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2: Respond to sick person at 6750 Southwest Shoals Ferry Road, Unit 28. Cross streets are Southwest Allen Boulevard and Southwest Mary Lane.

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1: 126, you're out with engine 53 to 6750 on the Shoal, Surrey Road, number 28. 58-year-old female, conscious, difficulty breathing, has bronchitis. A doctor wants her seen in the ED. She does have some chest pain. She does have cancer, but is not receiving treatment currently. Does have a fever or had one earlier. Doesn't know if she has one now.
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Respond to code 1 fall at 3802 East Hayes Street. Unit 112. Cross streets are Oak Meadows Loop and East Hayes Street. 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Respond to trauma at Southeast 16th Avenue and Southeast Oak Street.

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0: Medic 21, go to Code 1, follow up Brookdale, senior living. 302 EC, street number 112. In the dining room, 75 female conscious, breathing normal. Tripped and fell while walking from her dog, hit her head, and also have most hair pain.
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0: 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It's going to be at Southeast 16th Avenue and Southeast Oak Street. Initially, it's called in as a welfare check for a male on the sidewalk. They've now confirmed he's crashed his bike at his forehead. He's approximately 30 to 40 years old. Police have arrived. They would make it a continue code 3, so that he's going in and out of consciousness.
1: As you
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1: 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Cross streets are Southwest Murray Boulevard and Southwest Forest Drive.

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Respond to traffic accident with injuries at Southwest Iowa Hill Road and Southwest Dover Road.

0: 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She has a very firm abdomen, history of bowel obstruction. 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

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Respond to unconscious or fainting person. At 299 North 10th Avenue. Unit 1. Cross streets are North Clark Street and North Clark Higgins Alley. AMR 122. Respond to unconscious or fainting person. At 299 North 10th Avenue. Unit 1. Cross streets are North Clark Street and North Clark Higgins Alley.

Rescue 53. Respond to traffic accident. A known injury. At Highway 217 southbound. Cross streets or hall map southbound and 4 milepost. Engine 52, an AMR. Respond to code 1 fault. At 8855, Southwest Citizens Drive. Unit 101. Cross streets are Southwest Town Center Loop West and O Street.

0: 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Looks like he fell in the bathtub, slipped on the floor. Patient is blind. He does get dialysis treatments and is diabetic. Fell from standing. His legs are out of the tub. It's about 15 ago. No further.
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2: Streets are No Street and Northeast on Bergen Parkway.
0: 5-3 going on unknown of injury crash. Highway 217 southbound. Looks like near milepost 4, the hall ramp. There was a crash notification for a black Audi Q5. Oh, we have no further.

0: 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Initially, the caller said that she was semi-conscious. She was able to answer our questions. She's breathing heavily. So she was discharged related to back pain yesterday. She's been able to move around as a history of AFib.
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Respond to code 1 sick person at 3900 Pacific Avenue, Unit 11A. Cross streets are Mountain View Lane.

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Respond to code 1 sick person at 3900 Pacific Avenue, Unit 11A. Cross streets or Mountain View Lane.

0: Whiskey 53 has arrived on scene. We have approximately two vehicles on the right shoulder. Unknown vehicle damage looks minimal, if any. We're investigating.
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0: 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We have the right shoulder blocks. 4 men on scene for a few minutes.
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0: 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No injuries. There are pets at the location. Don't let them out. There is lockbox info on line one. No further.
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2: We are on scene. This requires a code to get into the front door. We're trying to make access some other ways. Do you have any information about a code to the front door?
3: Yeah, for they just got a new entry code. It should be 8899.
2: All right, copy that. Thank you.

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Respond to traffic accident. A known injury. At 8324, Southwest Tig Loop. Cross streets are Southwest Man and Drive and unnamed.

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0: 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They're checking out on my phone.
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0: Engine 33, number 123, going to Southwest Pacific Highway. Or Pacific Drive, sorry, in Southwest 133rd Terrace. Male down, bleeding from the head, north of this location. He is conscious. He's in his 80s. Sounds like they're taking him home to an address on 133rd. Oh, we're just waiting for that updated address. It's going to be 18226, that was 133rd, 18226. We'll set that call.
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0: Engine 67, and EMR 126. Respond to BLS abdominal pain at 14531 Southwest 6th Street. Cross streets are Southwest Murray Boulevard and Southwest Redbud Way. AMR 134. Respond to BLS abdominal pain at 14531 Southwest 6th Street. Cross streets are Southwest Murray Boulevard and Southwest Redbud Way.
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0: 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For the last day, he does have abdominal pain. No further.
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Cross streets are No Street and Southwest Westview Drive.

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Respond to lift assist. At 30490, Southwest Buckhaven Road. Cross streets are No Street and Northeast Buckhaven Road.

0: 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Respond to unconscious or fainting person at 9050 Southwest Washington Square Road. Cross streets are Southwest Elander Lane and Southwest Shoals Ferry Road.
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1: 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Looks like a 97-year-old male slipped out of bed, trying to transfer to a bigger bed. He's marginally wakeable. He is a hospice patient, and they just need help moving him. No further.
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Cross streets are no street in Northwest West Union Road.

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2: 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Actually, it'll be in the common area. 77-year-old male, conscious, breathing normally. Bell hit his ribs. He is at his baseline. He wasn't supposed to be up walking. Stumbled and fell on the carpet by the golf course.
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1: 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At 333, Southeast Washington Street. Cross streets are Southeast 3rd Avenue and Southeast 4th Avenue.
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2: Second front. AMR 120 here, there's a disabled vehicle partially blocking the lane, north side of the road, southwest Shoal Sherwood, just west of 192nd Avenue. I don't know if you want to have PD come out, but it is partially blocking the lane.
3: Possibly the rapid heart rate, since it started about 10 ago. 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

0: 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Respond to breathing problem at 7709 Southwest Tafel Street, Unit 38. Cross streets are Southwest Pacific Highway and Southwest 78th Avenue.
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0: going to be 7709 South of Saffle Street, number 38. A 67-year-old female, conscious, difficulty breathing. Has tried 3 different inhalers with no relief. She does have asthma, COPD, and bronchitis. 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

0: 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A 83-year-old male. He's conscious, having an asthma attack. He's unable to speak full sentences. He's a nebulizer. It's not helping. I believe he's a caller. He's trying to get the door unlocked for you.
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0: 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A ground level fall caused by weakness. He doesn't appear to be injured. He is a hospice patient. No further.
1: 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Thank you.
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Respond to code 1 back pain. At 11136, Southwest 81st Avenue. Cross streets are Southwest Steve Street and Southwest Castle Street.

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0: 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And actually, there's a note that says his breathing is not normal, or wasn't, it is now. He is able to speak in full sentences. No history, similar back pain, no further.
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2: 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Cross streets are Southeast Drake Road and Southeast 49th Avenue.

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0: 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Respond to BLS sick person. At 840, Northeast Caden Avenue. Cross streets are Northeast Burke Street and Northeast Alder Street. Engine 34, and AMR 128. Respond to BLS fault. At 8513, Southwest Nestucca Court. Cross streets are No Street and Southwest 86th Avenue.
1: Go ahead.
2: 157, we're en route to that call on Caden Avenue. 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
0: 1 sick person. 1600, Northwest 137th Avenue. Cross streets are Northwest Trail Avenue and Northwest Overton Street.
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3: 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We're coming from Pacific Highway and 12 Sherwood Road.
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0: 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Engine 34, number 128-18513, Southwest Mistaka Court. Caller is a patient. He is an 84-year-old male, conscious, breathing normal, slipped and fell. He is not injured. He said he fell because he's old and already injured. No new injuries, just needs help up.
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At 750 Northwest 185th Avenue. Unit 206. Cross streets are Northwest Holly Street and Northwest Walker Road. AMR 136. 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At 10205, Northeast Cornell Road. Unit 236. Cross streets are Northwest 192nd Avenue and the Main Street.

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0: Baltic 4, MR135, going to 750 Northwest 185th Avenue. The crossing's at Penis Porn, number 206. A 39-year-old male, conscious now, breathing normal. Sounds like he had a syncope episode. Knocked out a front tooth and has an elbow injury from falling. I have no further.
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3: 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Respond to sick person at 1001 South Nectarine Street. Cross streets are South 10th Avenue and South 10th Terrace.

0: Or not me, Mar, what's your 6? Go ahead. Avon 126, we are coming from Pacific and Mesa. Copy, you're signing the Janae. Sco 3-1001 South Nectarine Street. 24-year-old male, he's conscious of alter. He was involved in a crash yesterday. They're describing his hands are locking up. He's getting tense. They're not sure why. He's sweating, hyperventilating, complaining of pain.
1: Okay.
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At 840, Northeast Canaan Avenue. Cross streets are Northeast Brook Street and Northeast Alder Street.

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0: 131, respond to the call. We're North East Caden Avenue, and we're coming from Ram, Milton. Okay.

0: Rescue on MR 124. Please request a stage. It's going to be at 4th Avenue and Main Street near Amelia's. This came in as a physical fight between two males. One was holding, another one down. Police have arrived. It sounds like they have the subject detained. We'll let you know when you're cleared to enter.
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3: 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Cross streets are Southwest Bradbury Road and Southwest Lower Bloomsbury Road.

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2: 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Respond to chest pain at 13575 Southwest 6th Street. Cross streets are Southwest Fairmont Drive and Southwest Menlo Drive.
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2: Respond to chest pain at 2802 Southwest 153rd Drive. Cross streets are Beaverton Creek TC and Southwest Millipin Way.

0: prior to November 1-4, did you advise that we were canceled or that we were cleared to enter the scene?
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0: 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Male 50s. He's going to be outside, parallel to the max line, right when you turn into the parking lot. He just got out of the hospital. He's been having cardiac issues, also intoxicated. Having some chest discomfort. Started a few hours ago. He is sweating.
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2: 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Cross streets are Southwest Fairmont Drive and Southwest Menlo Drive.
0: 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His pulse is variable. 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
2: Respond to chest pain at 2802 Southwest 153rd Drive. Cross streets are Beaverton Creek TC and Southwest Milliken Way.
3: We're at TV Highway, or I'm sorry, we're on Highway 26 and 185th.

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1: Engine 61. Respond to traffic accident. Known injury. At Southwest Murray Boulevard and Southwest Jenkins Road.

Truck 68. Respond to residential fire alarm at 16072 Northwest Ridge Top Lane. Cross streets are Northwest 160th Court and Northwest Telshire Drive.

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0: 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Cross streets are Southwest Boonspan Drive and Southwest Welch Terrace. Engine 64, and AMR 134. Respond to assault. At 15594, Northwest Westbrook Way. Cross streets are Northwest Snellily Drive and Northwest Kaiser Road.
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0: 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AMR-134 responding to the car on Westbrook Way from River Road and Curran Drive.
1: 2002.
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4: 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At 15594, Northwest Westbrook Way. Cross streets are Northwest Snowley Drive and Northwest Kaiser Road.
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0: Yeah, we've got some conflicting information on the computer. It says we're code 1, but then it's also code 3 response. Are we code 1 or code 3?
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0: County showing that we are also responding to the traffic accident on Murray and Jenkins. Are we reporting code 1 as well?
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1: Squad 64 and AMR-135 respond to state for police. We're just barely arriving on this assault at 15594 Northwest Westbrook Way. Caller is reporting to be assaulted by their ex-boyfriend who's at this location. They're advising their finger is broken. Looks like our caller is outside. Their ex is still inside this location. Looks like there are firearms in a residence, but they have not seen it today. Our patient is going to be a 47-year-old female, conscious with difficulty breathing, complaining of the broken finger on their hand. We're still gathering some information. Looks like there are also some young children inside the home as well. And again, respond to stage and deputies are just about to arrive.
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5: 135 copies. Just confirming, were we slowed to code 1?
1: I'm confirming if that is for medical or for the other deputies. One moment.

Rescue 4, and AR-126. Respond to unconscious or fainting person. At 1925, C Street. Unit 2. Cross streets are 19th Avenue and Pacific Avenue.

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1: 126.
0: 126, responding to the call at the budget, and we're coming from baseline at 26.
1: All right, thank you. Rescue 4MR 126, you're responding for a single episode. Send the budget in. 1925 C Charlie Street, number 2. He was a 66-year-old male. He's conscious, complaining of severe pain in his abdomen, arms, and legs. So he lost consciousness. So he's passed out several times. He's also complaining of associated back pain. Sounds like our story's changing a little bit. Some confusion. Caller's the patient.
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Cross streets are Southwest Tulaway Avenue and Trailer Park.

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Respond to bleeding problem. At 7267, Southeast Circuit Drive. Unit 115. Cross streets are Southeast Salmonfly Drive and Southeast Reed Drive.

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Respond to chest pain. At 6999, Northeast Century Boulevard. Cross streets are No Street and Northeast Westmark Drive.

0: 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Respond to BLS sick person. At 14145, Southwest 105th Avenue. Unit 314. Cross streets are Southwest McDonald Street and No Street.
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0: 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Cross streets are Southwest McDonald Street and No Street.

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At 863, Southeast Century Boulevard. Cross streets are Southeast Ariel Street and Southeast Lois Street.

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0: 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At 10271, Northwest Dick Road. Cross streets are Northwest Coffee Lane and Northwest Malilla Isle Road.
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0: 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You have a 42-year-old male. He's altered breathing. His blood pressure is low, 72 over 47. He does take medication for it. Feels like he may pass out. He's lying down. The gate should be open.
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1: 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Thank you. I'll fix it.

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0: Yeah, we're just clearing our call on Century. I'm seeing Engine 6 reattach themselves to the call off Dick Road. 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
0: Engine 3 copies. Thanks for fire.
1: Yeah, I'm not quite sure who's closer. Engine 6, are you on 3-3? 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
0: 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Thank you.

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Respond to chest pain at 650 Southeast Oak Street, Unit 414-2. Cross streets are Southeast 6th Avenue and Southeast 7th Avenue.

Engine 61. Respond to odor investigation. At 14040, Southwest Linda Lane. Cross streets are Southwest 140th Avenue and Southwest 141st Avenue.

0: Ninja 101-39, responding for Justine Abamir, 650 Southeast Oak Street, number 414, bed 2. We have a 7-year-old male. She's conscious, complaining of chest pains, been off and on for the past 45 minutes. She had it earlier today as well. She is on 2 liters, breathing normally, does have a history of heart problems. Go 3.
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Respond to public assist. At 17255, Southwest Jurgens Avenue. Cross streets are Southwest Jurgens Lane and Southwest Hazelbrook Road.

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Respond to sick person at 7360 Northeast Butler Street. Cross streets are Northeast Cornell Road and Northeast Walker Road.

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0: 128 has the call on at the Kohl's on Butler Street. We're coming from Highway 26 Murray.

0: 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Room's going to be 214. Repeat, room 214.
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0: Engine 3, MR-128, you're responding on 6% call, 7360 Northeast Butler Street. Do you have a police unit describe on scene? Caller describing a vehicle. There's a female inside. She slumped over. It looked like she was coughing or choking. She's right near the entrance of Kohl's in a black small SUV. She may be vomiting. Described as a female in her 60s. She'd moved her vehicle a little closer to Sonic. She's now getting out. Again, please run scene.
1: 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We're just arriving in the parking lot.
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At 32255, Southwest Boons Bend Road. Cross streets are Southwest Cypress PT and Southwest Sacagawea Way.

0: 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At 15145, Southwest Barlow Court. Cross streets are No Street and Southwest 152nd Avenue.
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0: Engine 6-6 with AMR 136, stroke patient 15145, Southwest Bartle Court, across 152nd Avenue. Patient's going to be a 66-year-old female. They're conscious, normal breathing. Reporting since 2100 that they are having some muscle spasms in their legs, pain in the neck. Left leg is dragging. They're not unable to move it or use it. They do have a history of TIA in 2022, headache earlier today, and they're complaining of some neck pain.
1: 6-6, copy.

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Respond to traffic accident with injuries. At 21327, Southwest Chihuahua Boulevard. Cross streets are Southwest Pacific Highway and Southwest Langer Drive.

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0: Engine 33, AMR 137, injury crash in the parking lot, Key Bank, 21327 Southwest Sherwood Boulevard. Cars involved at the two-vehicle rear-end collision. Cars in a gray Tesla. First is a white Subaru Outback. Our caller's wife is complaining of some neck pain. Police are en route. The patient that's complaining of neck pain is going to be a 42-year-old female. They are across the street now.
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3: Truck 68, respond to residential fire alarm at 4188 Northwest 134th Terrace. Cross streets are Northwest Cavino Street and Northwest Payne Drive.

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Respond to sick person at 15070 Northwest West Union Road. Cross streets are Northwest 148th Place and Northwest 153rd Terrace.

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0: Engine 6-4, VMR 146, person, 15070, Northwest, West Union Road, Crest of 148th Place, to 153rd Terrace. Patient is a 74-year-old female, alter, normal breathing, not responding very well. She's been vomiting. She is diabetic and has a thyroid issue and mild Parkinson's. Nothing further.
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0: 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Patient is unconscious, not breathing. They're not able to get the patient to the floor. They're attempting to start compressions. They do advise patient has throat cancer and does have a trach. It looks like police are en route as well. Nothing further.
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0: 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It sounds like this is borderline, maybe. Looks like the caller's maybe trying to refuse CPR, borderline confirming potential DOS.
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Respond to seizure at 36640 Northwest Harrington Road. Cross streets are Northwest Dersham Road and Northwest Treasure Lane.

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0: 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Patient is going to be a 28-year-old male, unconscious, normal breathing, has had 3 grand mal seizures. Looks like the last seizure is about 20 minutes ago. Patient does have epilepsy and history of the same. Patient is on the autism spectrum. Looks like the patient was found around 18:30 on the ground, so they're not sure if they've had a head injury. Patient's starting to wake up now. They are on seizure medication, and we're still gathering further.
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Respond to BLS Flow. At 188, Northeast 77th Avenue. Unit 329. Cross streets are Northeast Chesapeake Street and Northeast Mary Beth Lane.

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At 22050, Southwest Dalwart Road. Cross streets are Southwest Family Street and Southwest Haddad Road.

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0: Okay, 7 responding to the call on L word. We're coming from 99 and Floyd Rogers. Also, are we staging for this call?
1: I'm not sure. I'm talking with a dispatcher right now.
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0: Rescue 35 and AMR 137, code 1 to stage for police who are still en route. This will be at 22050 Southwest Albert Road, cross of Southwest Hanley Street and Southwest Hayde Road. Police are, again, still en route. They're going to be requesting medical to stage for assisting on a director's hold. There's no patient information here. They're just saying that the subject will most likely be non-compliant. I'm reading through the police call as well, and there's no further information in that one either. I'll let you know when you're clear, sir.
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Cross streets are Main Street and F Street.

Engine 421 AMR 132 responding to a seizure patient, 2038 18th Avenue. He has a 42-year-old male. He's conscious now, but he's very confused. He's breathing consistently. Sounds like he ran out of his medication. He was recently hospitalized related to another seizure. Should be in the bedroom here.

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0: 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We're going to stage. 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

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Respond to breathing problem. At 635, Southeast Walnut Street. Unit 210. Cross streets are Southeast 6th Avenue and Southeast 7th Avenue.

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Respond to sick person at 17193 Southwest Appledale Road, Unit 101. Cross streets are Southwest 169th Avenue and Southwest Roy Rogers Road.

Engine 6-9 at AMR 129 for a six-person River Terrace Condos, 17193 Southwest Appledale Road, Unit Number 101, Crescent 169th Avenue to Roy Rogers. Originally started as a text to 911. We were able to get the patient on the phone. It's going to be a 32-year-old female. They're conscious with some difficulty breathing. Originally advised that they had some alcohol earlier and then had a 3-milligram lorazepam during a panic attack. They're feeling sleepy and saying it's hard to get a deep breath. They're complaining of some chest pain as well, history of some anxiety. We're still gathering further.

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Respond to unconscious or fainting person. 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

0: 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Patient is going to be a 24-year-old female. Looks like they have gone unconscious twice now. The first time they had hit their head on the floor. They're describing breathing as normal. This patient is going to be a new client for this house here. Patient is on their regular medication. Doesn't really say what the medication is for here. Before the patient passed out again, they were unable to say, they were able to say that they did hit the back of their head, but this was an unwitnessed fall originally. No or unknown other 90-day medical history. Patient is now starting to respond again. Nothing further.
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0: 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AMR 109, go ahead. 109, we are on scene. You can clarify. I have engine busy. 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

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Respond to illegal burn. Edmund 1590, Southwest 11th Street. Cross streets are Southwest Lee Avenue and Southwest Alger Avenue.

0: Engine 5859 and AMR-238. This originally was reported as a subject that was unconscious and snoring on the side of the road at Willamette Drive and Lewis Street. Caller saw subject was on the side of the road in the bike lane, had fallen off their scooter. Went to go check on him. Patient's awake now, talking to our caller. Still seems altered out of it. Seems to be breathing normally. He doesn't really remember what happened. We do have police around as well. Nothing further.
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0: 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You're responding for chest pain, 1965 Northeast Trinidad Drive. We have a 64-year-old female. She's conscious, plenty of shortness of breath. Started about 15, 20 minutes ago. She's warm to the touch, but she's not sweating. No heart history. It's code 3.
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0: 168 Coburn Falls, Touchmark in the West Hills, 850 Southwest Touchmark Way, room number 303. Patient's 81-year-old female, conscious, breathing normal. They had a fall out of their bed, accidental. They had hit their head. They can't follow commands, not breathing. They move their fingers and toes. This was a fall onto the wood floor at 2301. Mother, brother.
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Respond to BLS fault at 16779 Northwest Yorktown Drive. Cross streets are Northwest 166th Avenue and Northwest Jocelyn Street.

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1: Respond to stroke at 21754 Southwest Chilwood Boulevard, Unit 20. Cross streets for Southwest Glenwood Drive as it named.

0: Engine 33 and MR-139 stroke patient, Stewart Terrace Apartments, 21754 Southwest Sherwood Boulevard, unit number 20. Caller is the patient. It's an 85-year-old female. They're normal breathing. She's saying that her speech doesn't feel normal. She has some blurred vision. It started about 15 minutes ago. No stroke history. Nothing further.
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Respond to code 1 sick person. At 240, South 1st Avenue. Cross streets are Southwest Washington Street and Southeast Bayfront Street. AMR 129. Respond to code 1 sick person. At 240, South 1st Avenue. Cross streets are Southwest Washington Street and Southeast Baseline Street. AMR 133. Respond to code 1 sick person. At 240, South 1st Avenue. Cross streets are Southwest Washington Street and Southeast Baseline Street.

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Respond to seizure at 2800 Southwest 185th Avenue. Unit 6. Cross streets are Southwest Johnson Street and Southwest Cascade Drive.

0: Engine 62MR135, you're responding on a seizure, 2800 Southwest 185th Avenue. It's going to be across Southwest Dawson Street, Southwest Cascade Drive at the Aloha Crest Apartments, Apartment 6. You have a 5-year-old female patient who's conscious, fever, shaky, was shaking for a few minutes, is struggling to breathe. They are awake and able to respond right now. This happened yesterday. The doctor at that time said it was a seizure. There is an issue with kidneys and urinary issues. No further.
1: 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We're both awake. Thanks.

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Respond to stroke. At 12034, Southwest Lynn Street. Cross streets are Southwest 119th Avenue and Southwest 121st Avenue.

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1: 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We're spending the call on Lynn Street coming from Nimbus and Shoals.

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Respond to test fire. At 240, South 1st Avenue. Cross streets are Southwest Washington Street and Southeast Baseline Street.

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At 1001, North Providence Drive. Unit 9. Cross Street, Sirworth Boulevard and East Portland Road.

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Respond to test fire. At 240, South 1st Avenue. Cross streets are Southwest Washington Street and Southeast Baseline Street.

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Respond to code 1 toxic exposure. At 6951 Northwest 160th Avenue. Cross streets are Northwest Auger Road and Northwest Bowman Street.

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0: Squad 6-4 with AMR 136 for code 1 exposure, 6951 Northwest 168th Avenue. It'll be unit number 302. A patient is a 32-year-old female. She's conscious, normal breathing. She's reporting a headache, concerned about possible carbon monoxide exposure. It looks like she's saying she's safe and out of danger. It looks like she's concerned about the carbon monoxide exposure from a maybe neighboring unit from last week. Caller said that she tried checking her water heater and she also cut her finger from that. Looks like she felt like she was going to pass out earlier as well. She's with her two daughters, 11 and 13. She's reporting that she also has a rash on her body all over her body for the last week. Line 14 does have an access code for the building as well. Nothing further.
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Respond to commercial fire alarm at 5505 Southwest Western Avenue. Cross streets are Southwest Arctic Drive and Southwest Alma Boulevard.

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0: Yeah, calling the number listed for the RP, there's no answer. We were able to make access to a roll up door that was open. There's no audible alarm, there's no visible smoke or fire, there's no water flow alarm going off. We're going to check here a little bit longer, but we're not finding anything.
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Respond to residential fire alarm at 3912 Southwest Shattuck Road. Cross streets are No Street and Southwest Thomas Street.

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Respond to chest pain at 6335 Southwest Old Shoals Ferry Road. Cross streets are Southwest 90th Avenue and Southwest Arrowwood Lane.

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Respond to sick person at 10765 Northeast Tunnethorne Drive. Cross streets are Northeast 106th Avenue and Northeast Town Center Drive.

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Respond to sick person at 10765 Northeast Tannisbourne Drive. Cross streets are Northeast 106th Avenue and Northeast Town Center Drive.

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Respond to code 1 trauma. At 1635, 37th Avenue. Cross streets are Hazelnut Street and Fieldstone Street.

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Respond to assault. At 1880 Bayfond Street. Cross streets are North 17th Avenue and South 20th Avenue.

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Respond to chest pain. At 10555, Northeast Tennessee Drive. Cross streets are Name Street and Northwest 188th Avenue.

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At 795, South Heather Street. Cross streets are South 5th Avenue and South 8th Avenue.

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Respond to seizure at 3925 Northwest 169th Avenue. Cross Street are Northwest Somerset Drive and Northwest Tucson Street.

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1: 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NMR 136, be advised that a call taker upgraded this to code 99. They're saying that patient's unconscious with agonal breathing.
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Engine 6-4 and AMR 136. This originally started as a seizure call. I'm trying to confirm if the patient is breathing normal or not. The address is going to be at 3925 Northwest 169th Avenue, across the Somerset Drive in Tucson Street. Paul was originally reporting girlfriend as having a seizure. Then they said the seizure had stopped and when she was unconscious. Originally sounded like some Agnol breathing in the background. They were trying to get her flat on the back to start some CPR. Then she started to respond and push her away. Looks like she's now starting to sit up and breathe in a consistent rhythm. The patient does have a history of seizures, and we're still trying to gather further.

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At 15100, Southwest Crown Drive. Unit 2. Cross streets are Southwest 116th Avenue and Southwest Majestic Lane.

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Respond to abdominal pain. At 465, Southeast 15th Avenue. Cross streets are Southeast Oak Street and Southeast Walnut Street.

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Respond to abdominal pain at 379 Southeast 5th Street. Cross streets are Southeast Maple Street and Southeast Locust Street.

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Going to Alcohol Pains at 379 Southeast 5th Street. Cross streets are Southeast Nickel Street and Southeast Locust Street.

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Respond to chest pain. At 15970, Southwest Queen Victoria Place. 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
2: Respond to headache at 22745 Northeast Highway 240. Cross streets are Northeast Red Hills Road and Northeast Tangent Road.
1: Truck 51, you can remain in quarters. Engine 35 is taking the call. Truck 51, you can remain clear.

0: Injury 35, AR 139, chest pains, 15970, Southwest Queen Victoria Place, crossing King Charles Avenue. Patient is a 77-year-old female, conscious, difficulty breathing, complaining of rapid heart rate for the past hour, left arm is tingling, lightheaded, their whole body feels a little weird, they're clammy, not sweaty, they are saying that had a heart arrhythmia in the left ventricle, not over the...
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0: 366.

Medic 20 for a headache at 22745 Northeast Highway 240, crest of Northeast Red Hills Road and Tangent Road. Patient is a 41-year-old female, conscious, but says they feel confused. Breathing is normal. They're saying their words are not coming out right. Started about 2 days ago, gradually got worse, having difficulty talking and making sense. Providing the patient is located on a trailer on the property. 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Nothing further. 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

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Respond to code 1 bleeding problem. At 3210, Southwest 185th Avenue. Cross streets are Southwest Cascade Drive and Southwest Alexander Street. AMR 134. Respond to code 1 bleeding problem. At 3210, Southwest 185th Avenue. Cross streets are Southwest Cascade Drive and Southwest Alexander Street. Rescue 4, and AMR 133. Respond to code 1 for abdominal pain. At 1309, Settlers Loop. Cross streets are Frontier Way and Wagon Wheel Circle.

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Respond to BLS Fall at 13665, Southwest Larch Place, Unit 14. Cross streets are Southwest Menlo Drive and Southwest Spencer Avenue. Talk 68, and AMR 131. Respond to Code 1 Environmental Exposure at 14845, Northwest Bonneville Loop. Cross streets are Northwest Bonneville Place and Northwest Oak Hills Drive.

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2: 33 Pacific Avenue, Unit 111. Cross streets are U Street and South First Avenue.

0: MAR 133. Respond to seizure. At 4433, Pacific Avenue. Unit 111. Cross Street, Soyuz Street and South 1st Avenue. AMR 132. 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At 1309, Settlers Loop. 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

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It was a 75-year-old female, conscious, breathing normally, vomiting some blood.

0: 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You have a 30-year-old female, conscious, says she's unable to get up. She fell earlier with history of diabetes and neuropathy.
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0: 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Police are out with a 75-year-old male who was missing. They found him, having some back pain and feeling cold. Would like him checked.
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At 455, Northwest 101st Avenue. Cross streets are Northwest Merlea Drive and Northwest Leahy Road.

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Respond to chest pain at 13880 Southwest River Lane. Cross streets are No Street and Southwest 137th Avenue.

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0: 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Patient is going to be 78-year-old male. They're conscious, difficulty breathing, complaining of pain in the upper chest, present for about the past hour. They do feel like he's going to pass out if he gets up. They do have a pacemaker that has been put in a few weeks ago. Also has esophageal cancer. They do advise the carport door is unlocked and should be able to make access into that. No nitro, nothing further.
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Cross streets are Southeast Salmon Fly Drive and Southeast Reed Drive.

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Respond to abdominal pain at 2141 Quint Street. Unit 18. Cross Street or Southwest Highway 47 and the Sonic Way.

0: 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Respond to code 1 fall at 19048, Southwest Salmonberry Drive. Cross streets are Southwest Ocean Spray Place and O Street. Engine 35, AMR 110. Respond to code 1 for abdominal pain at 16110, Southwest King Charles Avenue. Cross streets are Southwest Royalty Parkway and Southwest Queen Victoria Place. Rescue 4 and AMR 136. Respond to abdominal pain at 2141 Quince Street. Unit 18. Cross streets are Southwest Highway 47 and Masonic Way.
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Respond to abdominal pain at 9655 Southwest North Dakota Street, Unit 58. Cross streets are Southwest 95th Avenue and Southwest Bird Terrace.

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Engine 67. Respond to odor investigation. At 15123, Southwest Millican Way. Unit 237. Cross streets are Southwest Murray Boulevard and Southwest 153rd Drive.

Engine 2. Respond to lift assist. At 863, Southeast Century Boulevard. Cross streets are Southeast Ariel Street and Southeast Lower Street.

Buck 21 and Medic 21 respond to breathing problem at 3802 East 8th Street, Unit 218. Cross streets are Oak Meadows Loop and East 8th Street.

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At 3488, Chaparral Loop. 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

0: 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It's going to be for a 65-year-old female. She's no longer in a seizure. She does have a history of epilepsy.
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0: 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It's going to be for a 51-year-old female. She's feeling dizzy with a headache. She's having some heart palpitations. Onset was about 2 ago.
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At 1, Bowerman Drive. Cross streets are Southwest Murray Boulevard and L Street.

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Respond to stroke at 14475 Southwest Burroughs Road, Unit 4111. Cross streets are Southwest Walnut Street and Southwest Horizon Boulevard.

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Respond to fault. At 19945, Southwest Boone's Ferry Road. Unit 248. Cross streets are Southwest Logan Lane and Southwest Saggart Street.

engine 34, AMR-1, you're responding to Marquis 12, it's an open story. It's room 248, this will be a medical alarm that came in. Patient's 84-year-old female. She did advise the alarm company that she's injured. She fell trying to move from her wheelchair to the bed. Limited info on the patient. Sounds like she did hit her left hip.

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Respond to BLS sick person. At 4638, Northeast Beaumont Lane. Cross streets are Northeast 47th Avenue and Northeast 47th Place.

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Respond to sick person. At 301, East Columbia Drive. Unit 29. Cross streets are No Street and Hampton Lane.

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0: 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From passing number.
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0: 2023, you're responding to Ridgeview Village, 301 East Columbia Drive, number 29. We do have police on scene, 78-year-old female, altered level of consciousness. They're advising she is diabetic. No further.
1: Engine 1, respond to test fire at 240 South 1st Avenue. Cross streets are Southwest Washington Street and Southeast Baseline Street.

Rescue 1. Respond to test fire. At 240 South 1st Avenue. Cross streets are Southwest Washington Street and Southeast Baseline Street. Medic 21. Respond to abdominal pain. At 29800 Northeast Raintree Lane. Cross streets are No Street and Northeast Parish Road.

0: Medic 21 responding to 29800 Northeast Raintree Lane. RP says when you get to the gates, feet to the right, they're going to have them open for you. 61-year-old female. She's having some breathing difficulty, having abdominal and back pain.
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At 13125, Southwest Hull Boulevard. Cross streets are Southwest Burnham Street and Southwest O'Mara Street. Rescue 1. Respond to test fire. At 240, South 1st Avenue. Cross streets are Southwest Washington Street and Southeast Baseline Street.

engine 50, and EMR 119. Respond to BLS fault at 15240 Southwest Cabernet Drive. Cross streets are Southwest 150th Avenue and Southwest 154th Terrace.

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Respond to unconscious or fainting person. At 2902 East 2nd Street. Cross streets are South Elliott Road and South Springbrook Road.

564. Respond to commercial fire alarm. At 15402, Northwest Cornell Road. Cross streets are Northwest 153rd Avenue and Sunset Cornell Ramp westbound.

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0: 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She fainted, fell and hit her head, unknown cause.

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Respond to breathing problem. At 3802 East Hayes Street. Unit 218. Cross streets are Oak Meadows Loop and East Hayes Street.

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Respond to a move up at 3100 East Middlebrook Drive. Cross streets are Springbrook Way and North Springbrook Road.

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0: 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This will be for an 83-year-old male who is conscious and breathing normally, has a history of Parkinson's. Patient slipped out of his lift chair to the floor in a seated position. I fell approximately 5 minutes ago and landed on pile, requesting help getting up. 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

0: per staff, there was him now, and he's being cooperative. Your discretion.
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0: CMR-104, you're responding with Rescue 4, who's just arrived on scene on a behavioral health issue, 2717 Magnolia Way. Patient's a 25-year-old male. Subject was upset, possibly throwing bricks earlier. Staff is with the subject now and is cooperative. Rescue 4 continued into the scene.
1: Auto 4, copy. Thank you.
0: Space 15. 14, you're in route code 3 for a testing patient. This will be Arbor Crossing at Quitama, 632 Northeast Garswood Lane. Patient is a 42-year-old male, conscious and breathing normally, has a history of stents and has taken low nitro now about 7 minutes ago. Complaining of just discomfort, not lightheaded and sweating, but is experiencing rapid heart rate.

0: 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We've just arrived.
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At 14620, Southwest Farmington Road. Unit 13. Cross streets are Southwest Murray Boulevard and Southwest 148th Avenue.

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0: Angle 67, AMR 110 on a breathing problem, 14620 Southwest Farmington Road. Caller lives in 13, but she says she's outside in the parking lot. It's a 49-year-old female. She's having difficulty breathing. She's not able to speak in full sentences. Says the onset was last night after her dialysis treatment. It's been gradual. She does have CHF and stage renal failure and asthma. Said that her belly is lots of swelling, is rock hard, and it's causing chest pain and making it difficult to breathe. She did try some albuterol for the breathing. It's code 3.
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Respond to traffic accident with injuries. 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

Excuse you. Engine 3 AMR115, you're not code 3 for an injury accident. This will be at the intersection of Northwest Helvetia Road and Northeast. Paul Union Boy, Oceanitis Sam Street. Sorry, I can't pronounce it. It's a single vehicle versus bicycle. The patient was tossed off the bike at point of impact. She is conscious, female in her 20s to 30s. Breathing was normal. Unknown injuries. She was wearing a helmet. Hillsborough police are not

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Responded code 1 trauma. 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

0: 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We have one fire squad down, partially blocking the north bound lanes. 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Probably should plan for that. 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

0: 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Respond to breathing problem. At 16050, Northwest Lewa Road. 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

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At 29112, Southwest Costa Circle West. 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
0: We just rolled up on a disabled vehicle on the westbound lane of 12 Sherwood Road, right over the overpass.

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At 5300, Meadows Road. 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

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Respond to chest pain at 1950 Northeast 102nd Avenue, Unit 224. Cross streets are Name Street and Northwest 192nd Avenue.

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Respond to abdominal pain. At 5335, Southwest Murray Boulevard. Unit 106. Cross streets are Southwest 6th Street and Southwest Grayling Lane.

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Cross streets are Northeast Trail Walk Drive and Northeast Wilkins Street.

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0: 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Social Police is on scene. This is an abandoned 911. They're out with a 70-year-old female, conscious, breathing normally, advised not feeling well.
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0: 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At 15200, Bangui Road. Unit 122. Cross streets are Southwest Bangui Road and Southwest Benita Road. Working channel locum. Rescue 53, AMR 117. Respond to sick person. At 13775, Southwest Singletree Drive. Cross streets are Southwest Carriageway and Southwest Davies Road. R124. West Aloha Street and Southwest Alexander Street.
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0: 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Responded to code 1 fault at 811 Northwest Murray Boulevard. Cross streets are Northwest Science Park Drive and Northwest Cornell Road.
1: Murray Boulevard, coming from 158th and Waterhouse Avenue.
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I asked to go to Fred Meyer, and but we have a different destination for that. Could you change that, please?

0: Rescue 53MR117, code 3 unknown medical, 13775, Southwest Singletree Drive, cross of carriage to Davies. 82-year-old female, altered level of consciousness, difficulty breathing, unable to speak in full sentences. Again, she's 82 years old. Caller says she's combative, and she hasn't been sleeping, hasn't slept in 2 days. She is on a feeding tube, has a cardiac history. They think she possibly has bronchitis. Caller thinks she's possibly having a reaction to medications.
1: Rescue 53
0: And it looks like call taker added police because they said she's combative. So police are en route and they want to know if you're going to stage for the 82-year-old female.
1: Fire count for Rescue 53. I'm not planning to stage. We'll advise if we need PD.
0: Okay, thank you.
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Respond to headache. At 2800, Southwest 185th Avenue. 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Cross streets are Southwest Johnson Street and Southwest Cascade Drive.

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Respond to code 1 overdose or poisoning. At Southwest Beaverton Hillsgate Highway and Southwest Griffith Drive.

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0: 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Aloha Crest Apartments, 2800 Southeast 185th Avenue, unit number 6. 29-year-old female, conscious, breathing normally. Reports of a headache with difficulty speaking. Was having vision problems this morning. Does have a brain tumor. Is theory of seizures. It's code 3.
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2: 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This will be for 72-year-old female who's conscious and lightheaded, not complaining of pain, does have a history of several medical problems, including heart and kidney, potassium and sodium levels, no fever, does have a cough, no trouble.
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0: 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His apartment number A is on Adam. He has a 71-year-old male. He's conscious, has dementia. The caller is his wife. Reported that he's attacking her and that he's out of control. She doesn't need medical for where he hit her. She's calling police because he's never been physical like this before, and she's having a hard time. You know, other medical conditions or mental health history, he just has dementia. It looks like Beers or Washington County deputies are still en route.
1: 6-1 copies, break. 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
0: 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No, there are no weapons.
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Respond to sick person. At 1255, Northeast 48th Avenue. Cross streets are Northeast Cornell Road and Northeast Airport Road.

0: 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Request 126, we're calling from CB Highway and River Road.
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0: 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This will be for a female, 20 to 30 years of age, conscious, but feeling dizzy. Stated her blood pressure was low this morning. Near the front registers, we'll have a lead-in. Breathing is normal, able to follow and respond to commands.
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1: 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We're on Century. 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
0: Okay.

0: And 33 MR18, you guys are going with Sherwood Police to a behavioral health problem at Avamere, 16500 Southwest Century Drive. This is being called in by staff. They have a female in the lobby. She's 100 years old. She's confused and is acting out violently. Staff reports she had a knife earlier, but it has been taken away, so she currently does not have weapons. She has no mental health history or any diagnosis of dementia, but she is confused. Please turn around. It's a good one.
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Respond to traffic accident. A known injury. At 17937, Southwest McEwen Road. Cross streets are Southwest 65th Avenue and McEwen Road. Rescue 35. Respond to medical alarm. At 11777, Southwest Queen Elizabeth Street. Unit 230. Cross streets are Southwest 116th Avenue and Southwest Royalty Parkway.

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Engine 35 has the medical alarm, rescue 35 in quarters.

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0: Yeah, we're on scene. There's declining medical, but if you could continue PD for location, they're concerned there might be some intoxication of one of the drivers.
1: Avenue 1046.
2: 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You're the intersection of Southeast McKinnis Street and Southeast 63rd Avenue. We have a report of smoke seen from the area above the houses. Appeared to be dissipating, but there was a lot of white smoke. No flame seen, no known origin.

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0: 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I think 9 will probably drive past ours, and we're going to drive past theirs. So.
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0: 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Respond to smoke in the area. At Southeast McKenna Street and Southeast 63rd Avenue.
1: Engine 2, you're now en route to Corsica Street and Provenance Street. A report of smoke seen from the golf course. Described as a black plume coming from that neighborhood. Appeared that it's dying down. May see that the end of the smoke is actually white, not black. Again, unknown source.
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1: Go ahead.
0: We're going to be over on McKinnis here real soon. If we don't see anything, we'll just cancel you and keep going to the other one that you're going to.
1: Cover that. We're just getting ready to turn on a profit now.

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Cross streets are Public Road 3135 and Northeast Ertwood Road.

0: guys, I just talked to the guy that called it in. 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
1: Copy. We didn't either. Thank you.

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1: Yeah, they're en route, if not arriving. 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

0: 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They will likely need to force entry. 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

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Respond to fault at 14632 Northwest Vance Drive. Cross streets are Northwest 146th Avenue and Northwest 148th Avenue.

0: 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We are coming from I-5, almost to the 205 split.
1: Respond to code 1 sick person at 47360 Northwest Sunset Highway. Cross streets are Northwest Tenheiser Road and Northwest Hayward Road.
2: Murray and Bunner.
1: Douglas Street. Cross streets are Pacific Avenue and 21st Avenue.

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1: 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The patient's an 8-year-old male in hospice. He's awake. He had a fall. They said he's just sort of crumbled to the ground. They think it's a medication problem. Landed on carpet, fall was about 45 minutes ago.
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1: 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She has some vascular sores and a UTI. Nauseated, blank pain. She's currently on antibiotics for cellulitis. She'll be code 3. And they're advising to go to the lower building. 959, go to the lower building for the caller.
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At 17015, Southwest 72nd Avenue. Cross streets at Tualatin Park and right in Southwest Bridgeport Road.

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0: 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We're heading to the call on Southwest 2nd, 32nd Avenue. 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

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At 9535, Southwest Althea Drive. Cross streets are Southwest Sayusa Lane and Southwest Molala Court.

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Respond to unconscious or fainting person at 13200 Southwest Village Glen Drive. Cross streets are Southwest Ash Avenue and Southwest Mood Street.

Engine 39, Chief 6, Truck 211, and EMR 107. Respond to cardiac arrest at 17959 Southwest McEwen Road. Cross streets are Southwest 65th Avenue and McEwen Road.

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1: 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Patient's in the sobering day unit, male in his 50s, conscious, breathing normally, has a lower GI bleed, does have history of fever peak colitis. 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

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Respond to breathing problem. At 475, Northeast Hillwood Drive. Cross streets are Northeast 14th Avenue and Northeast 16th Avenue.

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0: 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Respond to code 1 fault at 7209 Southwest Bridgeport Road. Cross streets are Southwest Lower Bloomsbury Road and Southwest Hazelfern Road.
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Respond to commercial fire alarm at 14420 Southwest Farmington Road. Cross streets are Southwest Normandy Place and Southwest Murray Boulevard.

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0: 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This is an accidental activation. We're going to stay in course.
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Respond to code 1 choking at 9555 Southwest Murdoch Street. Cross streets are No Street and Southwest 96th Avenue.

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0: 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This will be at 9555 Southwest Murdoch Street, cross of 96. We have a 69-year-old male, conscious, breathing. He is choking on food. We're still in line with the caller, but at this point, he's still conscious.
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Cross streets are Southwest Lowry Lane and Southwest Aiden Avenue.

0: Truck 568 Mark 228 on a code 3 Fall, 765 Southwest Thornton Drive, cross of Southwest Lowry Lane to Southwest Aiden Avenue. Patient's a 76-year-old male. He's conscious, short of breath, but speaking in both sentences. He had a fall sometime in the last few hours. He fell into a metal fence, and his arm is lodged and stuck in the fence. The caller said his skin looks mottled now, and he's not able to move his fingers on the arm that is stuck. A patient is in the backyard of the property, and they're saying that you do need to come through the home to get to him. This will be code 3.
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Respond to choking at 7733, Southwest Hills Ferry Road, Unit 129. Cross streets are Southwest Whitford Lane and Southwest Eagle Lane.

0: 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At 15201, Northwest Greenbrier Parkway. Unit C2. Cross streets are No Street and Northwest Blue Ridge Drive.
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0: 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Patient's an 80-year-old female. She's conscious with difficulty breathing. She's been aspirating. She is a hospice patient. They're calling because the hospice can't make it out. She's crying and coughing, unable to speak. She was eating food prior to this. Okay.
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Respond to chest pain. At 19025, Southwest Rosa Road. Cross streets are Southwest 190th Avenue and Southwest 191st Avenue.

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Respond to unconscious or thinking person. At 10470, Southwest Barnes Road. Cross Street Southern Sunset Ramp westbound and Southwest Barnes Road.

0: Engine 60 MR-118 chest pain. 19025 Southwest Rosa Road, cross of 190th to 191. 70-year-old female, conscious, short of breath, vomiting with chest pain, does have cardiac history, code 3.
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Rescue 54 and ANR. Respond to BLS call at 31580 Southwest Village Green Court. Cross streets are Southwest French Prairie Road and No Street.

0: This will be on bus number 3946 at the transit center. Driver reported to his dispatcher that there was a male in their early 30s that was unresponsive and breathing. No further information. Bus number 3946 at the transit center.
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0: Equivalent Fall, 31580 Southwest Village Green Court, Crescent French Prairie. 87-year-old male, conscious, he slid out of his wheelchair onto the ground. They're not sure what happened. He was released from the hospital yesterday for a compression fracture. He didn't have any complaints prior to sliding out of his wheelchair today. That'll be code one.
1: Rescue 5-4, copy.
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At 6735, Southwest 199 Court. Cross streets are Southwest Skyver Drive and No Street.

0: Go ahead.
1: Firefighter 118, we are currently transporting, but we just rolled up on an MVA at 185th and TV Highway. Two vehicles, moderate damage. We are blocking multiple lanes. Looks like southbound lanes of 185th and the eastbound lanes of TV Highway. It looks like everybody has felt extricated. There's a couple people grabbing at extremities. I've got my partner out checking. 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Yeah, fire.
0: We'll start. No point, fire and police.

0: 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Respond to traffic accident with injuries. At Southwest 185th Avenue and Southwest Tuolumne Valley Highway.
1: Fire company
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0: 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It appears we have one green patient. One green patient.
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0: 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Southwest on 185th Avenue, Southwest PD Highway. AMR-118 did roll up on this. They are in the process of transporting. They advise that this is a blocking crash and there's at least one green patient. All Washington County deputies are just arriving on scene as well.
1: One, two, three, copy. Thank you.

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Cross streets are Southwest 82nd Place and Southwest 84th Avenue.

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Respond to chest pain. At 7825, Southwest Wilsonville Road. Unit 218. Cross streets are Southwest Schroeder Way and Southwest Colby Lane.

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Respond to fault at 13980, Southwest 211 Sherwood Road. Cross streets are Southwest Meridian Street and Southwest Girdle Lane.

0: Minion 60 MR 107, Cookhandle Medical. That's the 8150 Southwest Barnes Road. Apartment A is Madam 102. Across 82nd, 84th, it's the 8150 at West Hills Apartments. 7-month-old female. She's breathing normally. She does have a cough that makes it appear that she's not breathing. It was a sudden onset about 10 ago. The caller does not think she's choking. The caller says this has occurred about 3 times in the last 10 minutes. Patient has also vomited. It's closely.
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0: 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Creekside Woods Apartments, 7825 Southwest Wilsonville Road, room number 218. There is a caution note for how to access keys from the knock box. Patient today will be 78-year-old female, conscious, breathing normally. She's got complaints of pain in her neck and upper back, as well as chest pain. It'll be code 3.
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0: MR 120, code 3 fall at Pride Disposal, 13980 Southwest Walton Charlotte Road, cross of Oregon to Gerda. An elderly female, the location, she seems disoriented. She is currently back in her car. The staff at the location is requesting medical come check her after she had a fall at the location. They will have a lead in for you. Patient appears to be breathing normally, but does not seem to be making sense. We code 3.
2: 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Barrett County, MR 120.
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1: Aero, North 10th Avenue, Unit 47. Cross streets are North Davis Street and North Holiday Street.

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This will be on the second floor. 56-year-old female, conscious but does still lightheaded. Breathing is normal, nauseated, diaphoretic. He'll be put free.

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1: 5 Northeast Christian Drive, 64-year-old female, conscious, having difficulty breathing, chest heaviness and tightness, elevated blood pressure. 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
1: 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They weren't sure about his breathing status. A caller had to walk down the hill to make a phone call, was not with him. Somebody went to check on him, said they found him. He was not responding. But he did move his head up and down slightly. So it sounds like he's not unconscious. No further.
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1: 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We'll stage.

0: 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At 11612, Southwest Pacific Highway. Cross streets are Southwest 74th Avenue and Southwest Fassel Street.
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0: Truck 518 or 128 going to the park and ride at 11612 Southwest Pacific Highway. Please have a call as well. This is for a 7-year-old autistic male. He is trying to wedge his head between a car door and the car seat. They are parked in a white Nissan Pathfinder. He is combative with his parents. He's conscious, breathing with difficulty because he's screaming. No further.
1: Hey, rescue, or check my walk ups. And 128 copy.
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3: 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I sent my firefighters up there with the ambulance, and I'm just walking back up there right now. So as soon as I get up there, I'll find out for you.
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1: Go, 421.
0: Yeah, if you can just send your manpower up here, we're going to need help with Mega Mover and try to get him out of here, and then we got to hike him back down to ambulance.
1: Copy that. We'll be up in a second.
0: Yeah, go up past the ambulance, and there's a house up on top of the hill. It's a little jog up the hill.
1: Copy that.

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1: Will do.

0: 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Respond to code 1 sick person at 7780 Southwest Mohawk Street. 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Cross streets are Southwest Warm Springs Street and Southwest Martinazzi Avenue.
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Respond to code 1 sick person at 7780 Southwest Mohawk Street. 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Cross streets are Southwest Warm Springs Street and Southwest Tardenazi Avenue.

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1: Okay. And AMR 114, police are on scene. 7780 South Mohawk Street. This is in the lobby. It was originally called in as a police call as the female had been discharged from care, was upset, and refusing to leave. And correction, it's an adult male patient. Police are out with him. He's cooperating with them. They're going to bring him outside. He's requesting to be transported.
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0: Just checking, are we clear to enter on this?
1: Affirm. It looks like you are clear to go in. Police are on scene. Verify the exact location, because there's a couple locations in the call where everything went. But they are asking for code 3 medical. There was taser deployment, and the subject hit their head on concrete.
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At 7780, Southwest Mohawk Street. 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Cross streets are Southwest Warm Springs Street and Southwest Martin Azzi Avenue.

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1: At 570 North 10th Avenue, Unit 38. Cross streets are North Davis Street and North Holiday Street.
2: Section, need you on Southwest 203rd Court.
1: 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Cross streets are North Davis Street and North Holiday Street.

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3: 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Northeast Cornell Road, Unit Number 101. Cross streets are Northeast 106th Avenue and Northwest Cornell Road.
4: They're going to be at the 7-Eleven. 43-year-old male told the call taker he had meth. He thinks he's overdosed. He says he smoked the meth about 4 hours ago. Does feel lightheaded. No other drugs on board. Please turn route.
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1: 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Thank you.
5: Sorry, call me Mark 222.
4: 222, go ahead.
5: Yeah, do we know if this subject is on the northbound I-205 near 10th Street, or is there a different location? We're not seeing anything.
4: They're saying they're just past the second overpass just prior to entering Westland city limits. It's supposed to be a green F-150 pulling the trailer on the right side.
5: Copy that. We're going to go down to Stafford and turn around at northbound, see if we can find anything.
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3: 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AMR 129. Respond to traffic accident with injury. At Northwest Chendel Avenue and Southwest Walker Road.
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0: Engine 570, are you with the vehicle?
1: Affirmative, we're 205 northbound, about 1,000 feet south of the 10th Street off-ramp.
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0: Your Mama 20 going to Providence Transport Urgent Care, 10670 Northeast Cornell Road, number 101. It's going to be a 74-year-old male, conscious, breathing normal. He's been dizzy, having less left arm numbness and tingling. He also has chest pain. The arms are St. V's. No further.
1: Just rolled up on scene. Said they were out with a crash. I don't have any patient information at this time. It's going to be Shendell near Walker.
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3: 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Cross streets are Southwest Hawk Ridge Road and Southwest Coolwater Lane.
2: 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Flat,
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Engine 3 Amber 115 going to Red Robin at 2660 Northeast 106th Avenue. Okay, I have a guest, female, late 50s, fell out of a booth, unknown cause. She is breathing normal, conscious, has some wrist and ankle pain.

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Respond to cardiac arrest at 15598 Southwest Black Quartz Street. Cross streets are Southwest Rose Quartz Street and Southwest 157th Avenue.

0: 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Respond to code 1 fall. At 18555, Northwest Rock Creek Boulevard. Cross streets are Northwest 185th Avenue and Northwest Rock Creek Circle.
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0: 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At 11205, Southwest Summerfield Drive. Unit 130. Cross streets are Southwest 114th Court and Southwest Durham Road.
2: 1-year-old. Quad is breathing normally. They believe that they're having a reaction to eggs. They do have some coughing and facial swelling. And top lip is also swelling. No history of anaphylactic reactions. 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
2: 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But this is going to be an adult patient. They're trying to start CPR.
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0: 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Cross streets are Northwest 185th Avenue and Northwest Rock Creek Circle.

0: 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Respond to BLS sick person at 16360 Northwest Avamere Court. 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
1: 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You have an 88-year-old male, fell out of bed. He was found on the floor. Was not feeling well this morning prior to the fall. It's code 1.
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2: 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Unit number 101. Cross streets are Northeast 106th Avenue and Northwest Cornell Road.
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Responded code 1 sick person. At 15298, Southwest Royal E Parkway. Cross streets are Southwest Neve Street and Southwest Pacific Highway.

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Respond to residential fire alarm. At 16664, Southwest 12th Street. Cross streets are Southwest Shorewood Boulevard and Southwest Glen Eagle Drive.

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Respond to traffic accident with injuries. At Southwest Platten Street and Southwest 185th Avenue.

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0: 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We have about a 30-minute ETA due to traffic.
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1: Yeah, firm, looks like it. I'm sorry, that's a Clackamas County incident. But yes, it looks like you can cancel.
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Respond to code 1 trauma. At 45 degrees 44 feet 19.87 and 123 degrees 11 feet 42.45 W.

0: 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Respond to code 1 fault at 2903 Pacific Avenue. 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
1: One three, responding to the fall at the Goodwill bus stop from 47 and Poplar Street.
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0: 14, AMR 126, you're responding to Stubb Stewart off of Highway 47 near milepost 73. Patient's going to be a 65-year-old female. She fell off of a bike on the trail. She has a shoulder, collarbone, and hip injury. Looks like where the phone's plotting, if you go in the main entrance and go on the trail to the north as you wind up before you actually get into the park. She's going to be on that trail a little ways up, if that makes sense.
1: 14, copy.

0: AMR 108 is responding to the area of the Goodwill off of Pacific Avenue. This was called in by a passerby. There was about a 65-year-old male on a vulnerable fall at the bus stop. They're not aware of any injuries, but it doesn't sound like they stopped.
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1: 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Respond to code 1 fault, at 12900, Southwest 9th Street. 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

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This is Andrew 14, go ahead. You need us to bring any extra equipment, we're about a mile out. Just a gurney at this time. Okay, thanks.

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Engine 67, and EMR 121. Respond to chest pain at 6125 Southwest Hall Boulevard. Cross streets are Southwest Allen Boulevard and Southwest Salmon Street.

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Respond to code 1 sick person. At 1307, Stonehaven Drive. Cross streets are Aaron Court and Braemar Drive.

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Respond to miscellaneous fire at 17630 Northwest Cornell Road. Cross streets are Northwest 173rd Place and Northwest Evergreen Parkway.

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1: Go ahead.
0: Oh, I see the squad's taking off this call. Disregard.
1: Copy. And we did start up these calls just in case.
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0: 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Are you available?
1: Yeah, shortly, in several minutes probably.
0: Hey, Marwin, we're at the gate.
2: 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Respond to abdominal pain at 2141 Quince Street. Unit 18. Cross streets are Southwest Highway 47 and Masonic Way.
3: 23, we're going to the call off Quince Street. We're coming from Anchorage.
2: 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Cross streets are Maple Street and Oak Street.
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2: Engine 8, respond to traffic accident, a known injury, at 3139 Pacific Avenue. Cross streets are Maple Street and Oak Street.

AMR 122. Respond to traffic accident with injury. At 3139 Pacific Avenue. Cross streets are Maple Street and Oak Street.

0: Engine 8, AMR 122, you're en route to a auto versus bicyclist. This will be at La Moda, 3139 Pacific Avenue. Parties have pulled into the parking lot. Tacoma, pickup, hit a 26-year-old male on a bike with no helmet. He does have a shoulder injury.
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0: Fringing DMR-123, responding to Forest Manor, 2020, correction, 2141 Clinton Street, number 18. 66-year-old female with difficulty breathing, but she is speaking normally, having abdominal pain, some associated back pain, possibly related to a previous surgery.

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0: Engine 59 AMR 2 Capri on a Cleveland Fall 17311 at Falls Drive, cross the 14th to 13th. The lamp, or it's the Westland Saloon. There's a 50-year-old female, conscious breathing normally. It looks like she had a fall, has some facial injuries and some bleeding. She fell onto some mat, being controlled with pressure. It's code one.
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Respond to lift assist. At 16445, Southwest Estuary Drive. Cross streets are Southwest Chenelle Avenue and Southwest 166th Avenue.

AMR. Respond to BLS SIG person. At 30900 Southwest Parkway Avenue. Cross streets are Southwest Memorial Drive and Southwest Wilson Lane.

16, when you're going on lift assist, 16445 Southwest Estuary Drive. It's King Court's apartment, and it's outside. Caller says it's in the northwest corner of the apartment complex. Caller is out with an older female who was pushing a cart full of groceries. She sat down saying she could not go any further, and now she's unable to get up on her own due to a knee replacement. Caller is a neighbor who's out with her. Again, it's going to be the northwest corner of King Court Apartments near 16445.

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Respond to chest pain at 4420 Southwest 197th Avenue. Cross streets are Southwest Kinemon Road and Southwest Southview Street.

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0: Yes, sir. Good morning. We're headed to 197 from Marine Space.
1: Have that. You're responding with engine 6-2. Our problem, 4420 Southwest 197 Avenue, cross at Kinnaman to Southview. 74-year-old male, breathing abnormally with chest pain. Pain also the prostate area and also kidney pain. All of this has been going on all day. Still working on the triage. Engine 6-2 copies.
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Respond to abdominal pain at 17137 Southwest Appledale Road, Unity 104. Cross streets are Southwest 169th Avenue and Southwest Roy Rogers Road.

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269-AMR-129, quickly abdominal pain, River Terrace Condos, 17137, South of Appledale Road, Unit E, Edward, 104. Responding for a 73-year-old female, conscious, breathing normally, rectal bleed, abdominal spasms. Just noting that the patient

is also hearing impaired. Frequent loose stools. Apparently we're having trouble triaging this because of the hearing difficulty. Caller is saying please directly face the patient when talking to her so she's able to read the lips pretty well. This is called in by her son, who is not at a location but is in Seattle. What's that? Get me.

a.m. on 14. Respond to code 1 medical transport at 18040 Southwest Lower Boons Ferry Road. 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Cross streets are Tswalotan TC and Southwest Childs Road.

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0: MR114, code 1 medical transport, Providence Bridge Fork Urgent Care, 18040 Southwest Lower Boonsbury Road, Suite 100, 76-year-old male, conscious, had a fall a couple hours ago and has a head injury. They're advising it is a 10 out of 10 pain. Breathing normally, would like him taken to Meridian Park.
1: Fifth Avenue, Unit 101. Cross streets are Southeast 32nd Avenue and Southeast Tualatin Valley Highway.

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At 17150, Northeast Hillside Drive. Cross streets are Northeast North Valley Road and Northeast Quarter Mile Lane.

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0: Media 20, Medic 23, code 3 fall, media bicycle accident, 17150 Northeast Hillside Drive, across the North Valley to Quarter Mile Lane. Should be outside in front of this residence. 55-year-old female, conscious breathing, fell off of a bike, left wrist injury, bleeding from the forehead. Attempting to control the bleeding now. Did crash with a helmet on.
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At 1130, Northwest 183rd Avenue. 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

0: Copy. You're responding with Squad 6-4, code 1 fall, V1130, Northwest 183 Avenue. The 80-year-old male is conscious, breathing normally. Tripped on the sidewalk walking up the driveway. Fell and hit his head. Bleeding seems to be controlled, but noting that the patient is on blood thinners. Able to move fingers and toes. Caller is a passerby and found him down.
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0: 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Respond to traffic accident with injuries. At 1771, Southeast Minter Bridge Road. Cross streets are southeast to Walton Valley Highway and River Road.
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Respond to abdominal pain at 12085 Southwest 135th Avenue. 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

Engine 1, AMR 130, responding to a vehicle versus bicyclist. This is going to be on TV Highway right at Minter Bridge there. It's a 13-year-old patient. She was on the bike. She does have a foot injury. Contest, normal breathing.

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0: are you coming from? 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
1: 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We're going to call off of 135th. Confirm, you're running a code 3 bus.
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1: 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Respond to overdose or poisoning at 10490 Southwest Eastridge Street. Cross streets are Southwest Wilshire Street and Southwest Marlow Avenue.
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0: MR-117, you're responding to the area 10490 Southwest East Ridge Street, Crescent Wilshire to Marlow. It's going to be in front of this location on the street. Color is your patient, 54-year-old male, conscious, difficulty breathing. It's saying somebody fed him alcohol. Doesn't remember how much, does have some chest pain. You're looking for a male in a blue sweatshirt and gray sweatpants.
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0: Truck 37 AMR 118, responding to this chest pain. And sounds like unknown medical. 38-year-old female, short of breath. Left leg just got very swollen and blood pressure spiked. Metallic taste in her mouth with chest pain. Actually advising it started at about 4 a.m. Pain in the left arm going down to the wrist. Heart rate spiked up to 134 and feels like she could pass out. 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

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Cross streets Erworth Boulevard and East Portland Road.

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Respond to a move up. At 3100, East Middlebrook Drive. Cross streets are Springbrook Way and North Springbrook Road.

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Respond to sick person at 2635 21st Avenue. Cross streets are Filbert Street and Hawthorne Street. Engine 34. Respond to public assist at 9130 Southwest Apache Drive. Cross streets are Southwest Boone's Ferry Road and Southwest Free Circle.

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